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0: Big 104. Christopher Cross, Ride Like the Wind. Before that, Bruce Hornsby in the Range with The Way It Is. 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We have another AccuWeather forecast on the way, and we will be right back with Pet Shop Boys on Big 104.
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5: Tonight, expect partly to mostly cloudy skies, later turning foggy with a few showers. The low will be 61.

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The biggest hits, Big 104. You're tuned into Nikki at Night. You know, I just want to have a nice weekend, like the entire weekend. Can it just be sunny the entire weekend? What is with this rain on the weekends? I'm over it. I can't stop talking about it. I know it's kind of annoying, but I don't really care. What's more annoying is the fact that every weekend has just been rain. I am over this.

0: We've already done this. We did this last summer. Okay, don't go anywhere. Huey Lewis and the news is going to kick off another 30-minute big music marathon coming right up.
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0: The biggest hits. Big 104. 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Route 202 Green, Route 197 in Litchfield, both on the corner of Convenient and Community. You're hanging out with Nikki at Night. We have an AccuWeather forecast on the way, and we will be right back with a flock of seagulls on Big 104.
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5: Tonight, expect partly to mostly cloudy skies, later turning foggy with a few showers. The low will be 61. Tomorrow will be mostly cloudy and very warm with a thunderstorm likely in the afternoon. The high will reach 87. Tomorrow night will remain mostly cloudy with a low around 59. Moving on to Sunday, anticipate cloudy conditions with a chance of a stray thunderstorm and breezy conditions in the afternoon. The high temperature will be 83. For Blueberry Broadcasting, I'm AccuWeather meteorologist Jason Catarina.

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0: The biggest hits. 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You're tuned in to Nikki at Night. Thanks so much for hanging out with me. We have another 30-minute big music marathon on the way. Steve Perry's going to kick things off. We also have Wang Chung, Madonna, Lenny Kravitz. We'll be right back. Don't go anywhere.
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0: Big 104, we're wrapping up another 30-minute Big Music Marathon with Aerosmith. I don't want to miss a thing. Before that, John Mellencamp, Small Town. What do we have on the way here? We got an AccuWeather forecast. Oh, we also have Billy Idol coming up. And Billy Idol is coming to the Main Savings Amphitheater this summer. 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

0: You're listening to Nikki at Night on Big 104. Thanks so much for hanging out with me. The weekend is pretty much here. Don't forget to hang out with me Saturday and Sunday from 3 to 7. We'll be right back with Pat Benatar. She's going to kick off another 30-minute big music marathon.
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0: The biggest hits, Big 104, Hall & Oates, Man Eater, and before that, Wham! Everything She Wants. We're wrapping up another 30-minute big music marathon. We have an AccuWeather forecast on the way. We also have U2, Def Leppard, Wallflowers, as I take you into the night on Big 104. 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
3: Tonight, expect partly to mostly cloudy skies, later turning foggy with a few showers. The low will be 61. Tomorrow will be mostly cloudy and very warm with a thunderstorm likely in the afternoon. The high will reach 87. Tomorrow night will remain mostly cloudy with a low around 59. Moving on to Sunday, anticipate cloudy conditions with a chance of a stray thunderstorm and breezy conditions in the afternoon. The high temperature will be 83. For Blueberry Broadcasting, I'm AccuWeather meteorologist Jason Catarina.

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Bon Jovi, in the middle of a 30-minute big music marathon, I'm going to leave you with Alana Miles, Black Velvet. Thanks so much for hanging out with me. This is Nikki at Night. I will be with you tomorrow and Sunday from 3 to 7. Have a great night.

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2: Overnight, expect cloudy skies with a few showers and some fog developing. The low temperature will be 61. As we move into Saturday, it will be mostly cloudy and very warm with a chance of a thunderstorm in the afternoon. The high will reach 85 degrees. Saturday night will remain mostly cloudy with a low of 57 degrees. For Blueberry Broadcasting, I'm AccuWeather meteorologist Jason Caterina.

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4: Overnight, expect cloudy skies with a few showers and some fog developing. The low temperature will be 61. As we move into Saturday, it will be mostly cloudy and very warm with a chance of a thunderstorm in the afternoon. The high will reach 85 degrees. Saturday night will remain mostly cloudy with a low of 57 degrees. For Blueberry Broadcasting, I'm AccuWeather meteorologist Jason Caterina.

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0: 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So people can see your thing, feel your thing, love your thing. The next thing you know, it's a thing. Canva, the thing that makes anything a thing.
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3: Overnight, expect cloudy skies with a few showers and some fog developing. The low temperature will be 61. As we move into Saturday, it will be mostly cloudy and very warm with a chance of a thunderstorm in the afternoon. The high will reach 85 degrees. Saturday night will remain mostly cloudy with a low of 57 degrees. For Blueberry Broadcasting, I'm AccuWeather meteorologist Jason Caterina.

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2: When you finally find your thing, you want the whole world to know about that thing. 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The next thing you know, it's a thing. 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
1: When you finally find your thing, you want the whole world to know about that thing. 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So people can see your thing, feel your thing, love your thing. The next thing you know, it's a thing. Canva, the thing that makes anything a thing.
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2: Overnight, expect cloudy skies with a few showers and some fog developing. The low temperature will be 61. As we move into Saturday, it will be mostly cloudy and very warm with a chance of a thunderstorm in the afternoon. The high will reach 85 degrees. Saturday night will remain mostly cloudy with a low of 57 degrees. For Blueberry Broadcasting, I'm AccuWeather meteorologist Jason Caterina.

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9: Today will be mostly cloudy and very warm with a chance of a thunderstorm in the afternoon, reaching a high of 85. Tonight, expect mostly cloudy skies with a low of 57. Tomorrow will be cloudy with a stray thunderstorm possible. It will be breezy in the afternoon with a high of 83. As for Monday, there may be a couple of morning showers. Otherwise, it will be cloudy most of the time with a high of 77. For Blueberry Broadcasting, I'm AccuWeather meteorologist Jason Caterina.

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4: Good morning, John.
9: Good morning.
3: Why did you chase your date away?
9: I could just tell that things weren't going to be working out. I mean, I wished it could have, but I didn't want to pursue something that just wasn't going to be there.
3: So what did you do to chase her out?
9: I finally says, you know, I'm not looking for a girlfriend. I'm looking for a wife.
4: And that chased her away?
3: That chased her away?
9: Oh, yeah. Yeah, she wasn't looking for a steady relationship, I think.
4: You took a gamble. You took a gamble with that strategy,
3: yeah,
4: John.
3: Yeah, you did, John.
9: That was enough to scare her away.
3: What did she do?
9: If I was sitting in a bar, some girl come up and talk to me, and I wasn't ready, so I'd order boiled pickle eggs.
3: You're an interesting man, John.
4: What kind of unusual troubles do you have that you have so many strategies for repelling women?
9: Just experience. I've dealt with enough nuts to know how to get out of it, I think.
3: Well, if you have dealt with enough nuts, you do have to go to the eating boiled pickle eggs.
9: Yeah, that was
3: strategy.
9: That was a good one. Yeah. I wanted to spend a night with a guy that smells like that afterwards.
3: Well said, John.
4: John, are you just this really great-looking, charming man that you have so many women pursuing you?
9: I don't think so, but I got to beat them off with a stick sometimes.
4: Huh.
3: What was that noise in the background?
9: I'm at work trying not to get fired for talking to you guys.
3: All right, we don't want
9: like
3: that.
9: Bob and Sherry.
3: What sort of work do you do?
9: I work at a scrapyard.
4: Oh, okay, so that's some kind of machinery going on in the background.
3: Yeah.
4: You really are. So do you have a girlfriend right now?
9: No. I'm married to my fourth wife.
4: Fourth one. So,
9: I mean my last wife.
4: What happened to the first three marriages?
3: They went to the scrapyard and they haven't been seen since.
9: No, I have some property and there's enough room for more. Holes. I'm kidding.
3: I know.
4: Oh, we know. What happened to those three marriages? What went wrong?
3: Yeah.
9: Let's see. The first one got into drugs, and I gave her the choice of drugs.
3: Or you, yeah.
9: Her friends or
4: right.
9: me.
4: Okay, fair. Second one?
9: Second one, I think it was an escape for her to get away from her parents.
4: Okay, third one.
3: All right, the third one.
9: Last one. She was too young. She had told me she was done partying, and here she wasn't. So
3: there it is. Yeah. So what is the one thing after four wives you've learned about women that you would pass along to a younger man?
9: Don't get too serious. You got your whole life ahead of you. Do things that you never think about doing. I know that sounds.
3: In other words, live your own life and do things that you dreamt of as a young person. Make sure you accomplish those and don't let someone take you down a road where you can't do these things.
9: Even if you don't accomplish them, go somewhere. Do something.
3: Right.
9: Don't be tied down right away because a lot of times it's just not going to work. Experience.
3: Right. Yeah, that's right.
9: Before you.
4: And John, this fourth wife, it's very happy. You two are very happy together.
9: Yeah, I put her through hell, and she loves me for it.
4: And what woman doesn't dream of getting some of that?
9: Oh, yeah. No, this one, I told her I was going to be a-hole number one to begin with, and because I just assumed she leaves me sooner than later.
3: Mm-hmm. Boy, and she stayed around anyway.
9: She did.
3: All right. Well, listen.
9: She's the love of my life, and she's the only one that would ever put up with me.
3: That sounds like the boss in the background. I want you to get fired here, all right? Be careful at the scrapyard today.
4: Mr. Slate Rock
3: is
4: calling.
3: Watch your hands, all right?
4: Yeah.
3: Don't put your hands on...
9: The trunks are locked before we crush them.
3: Yeah, be very careful about that.
9: Yep.
3: All right?
4: Yeah.
3: All right.
4: Thank you for listening.
3: Wow.
4: Oh, the old
3: pickle egg routine
1: Somebody
3: to get
1: put
3: away.
1: Acid in my coffee.
4: You know, that is one strategy. If you said to me, I'm going to be a gay hole, I would be like, okay, bye. I just wouldn't stick around to take that project on. But, you know, there's someone for everyone.
3: Did you ever hear of anyone that would eat bar pickle eggs in order to emanate a smell of that to drive a woman away?
4: Well, most guys aren't trying to repel women.
3: No.
4: So, no, I don't think so.
1: No, but I'm successful.
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17: Today will be mostly cloudy and very warm with a chance of a thunderstorm in the afternoon, reaching a high of 85. Tonight, expect mostly cloudy skies with a low of 57. Tomorrow will be cloudy with a stray thunderstorm possible. It will be breezy in the afternoon with a high of 83. As for Monday, there may be a couple of morning showers. Otherwise, it will be cloudy most of the time with a high of 77. For Blueberry Broadcasting, I'm AccuWeather meteorologist Jason Caterina.

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0: This is Big 104, the biggest hits, a Blueberry Broadcasting Station, a Maine-owned company. 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
2: By the way, here's another thing that confuses us. Just a heads up, ladies. When we send a text message to you and you respond with a K, we think you're pissed off at us. We do. K.
3: Because of the tone.
4: Yeah.
2: The tone.
4: Yeah.
2: Or just yes. Yeah, if you do that, we don't like that. We'd like to have... You don't have to have
3: right
2: an emoticon with a heart, but I mean...
3: Right back at you.
2: Yeah.
3: Nobody is good at receiving text language that way.
2: Yeah,
3: text
2: but guys are more direct. So I think you would get it sometimes and you wouldn't say that, oh, he's angry at me because he just said yes.
3: Oh, no. I think I can tell if I'm getting a clipped, irritable text from the mister. Yeah. Oh, I can tell. I can tell.
2: Why would he ever do that when he lives with you?
3: That's what's so confusing.
2: Oh, okay. Let's say hi to Hector this morning. Hi, Hector.
5: Hi, can you guys hear me?
2: Yeah, we can. Thank you
3: for listening to our show.
2: Yeah, you grew up in a house full of women.
5: Yeah.
2: Having the name Hector is perfect.
5: I pretty much grew up with four women in my house, three of them being my sisters and one being my mom.
2: Right.
5: And they would always just confuse me and get really mad at me when they would send me to do 18 different things and get really mad when I don't do all of them at the same time.
2: Exactly. Exactly. Like you're an idiot. Like you're an idiot, right?
5: Exactly. Yeah.
2: Yeah. Every one of them has something for you to do. There's 18 things. You're doing the best you can. You miss one, you're an idiot.
5: Like, my mom would send me to get some water for her. And also, my sister would send me to get something, some clothes or something out of the dryer. But then my other sister would send me to get her shoes. Mm-hmm. And then everybody would just be mad at me in my house because I didn't do everything that I was supposed to do.
3: I love that they would send you and you would go. Like, what secret magical power did they have over you, Hector? You know why this is? I'm going to decode this for all men everywhere. Women's brains work differently. We are capable of, it's called errand clustering. So if I say to you, hey, on your way home, can you get milk? Or in our case, let me be honest, hey, on your way home, can you buy gin? Right? So let me use an example from my own life, okay? If you had called me and said, babe, on your way home, can you buy gin? I would stop for the gin, but then I would also remember that I need a gas in the car and that there's dry cleaning to pick up and that we don't have any milk for breakfast. But you just go and get gin. Like, that's the only thing in the world that we need.
2: How are we supposed to know?
3: You live there. Open the refrigerator. Look, you live there. You're part of this life.
5: Mm-hmm.
2: So Hector, are you still living at home?
5: Yeah, I'm 15 now.
2: Yeah.
5: And it's just been a constant thing. Probably it started ever since I've started walking.
2: Are you as soon as the girl saw he can walk, go get me this.
4: This poor guy.
2: I know. Are you the
3: but
2: baby
3: you know
2: in the
3: what?
2: Family? Are you the baby in
3: he
2: the
3: is.
2: Fam? You are. Oh,
5: oh
2: my
5: yeah.
2: God.
3: But you know what? Hector in a couple of years is going to have a girlfriend. And he's going to do all of this for her,
2: I know,
3: too.
2: I know.
3: And he's going to be the best boyfriend there ever was.
2: Right.
5: Oh, trust me. They've raised me to do that.
2: Hector, you know, I don't know what to say, man, other than in 3 years, you'll be free.
3: No, in you won't.
2: You don't think he will be?
3: In 3 years, you'll be fetching and paying.
2: Oh, my God.
3: Kneel now at the feet of the master fetcher and payer, the B.O.B.
2: I wish I could have been there the moment Hector took his first steps and all of the sisters and the mother said,
4: he can walk! He can walk!
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2: I was just thinking the other day how delightful it must be to be married to me these days. You know, I do think that I've grown as a husband. Made a lot of mistakes in the past. But I think I just must be a delight for my wife, Mary. You're laughing, but can I give you some examples?
3: Oh, please, I've figured
2: things out as a husband. So if we have a good sized bathroom, in the old house, there was a small guest bathroom. It had a shower and everything, but that was mine. And she had the big bathroom. It was all hers. Well, the house that we're in now is smaller and we have to share a bathroom, and there are a couple of sinks, and you know, it's good size. But I have gotten the vibe that when she's putting on makeup or doing her hair or anything, she would like me not to be inside the bathroom. She would like me to be in another part of the house. And then when she vacates it, then I'm allowed to come in and brush my teeth or whatever right in there. So if I hear her in there, I don't go in because she will she'll shoot me the side eye. I know what she's thinking. Yes, he must use the bathroom too. I can't stop him completely, but I don't like it. And so I stay out of the bathroom, and I also, if she is cooking, because I appreciate that very much, even if I'm holding garbage in my hands, I will not ask her to move so I can pull out the drawer where the garbage can is. I will just, I will actually walk to the garbage can outside and put it in by myself with, you know, just in a bag. I give her the kitchen. I thought for a while, I'd say, well, she's my Queen Mary, right? But then again, I thought, no woman wants to be referred to as a giant cruise ship, right? So I eliminate that. But you know what? Better the Queen Mary than the Titanic, right? To refer to your spouse. So, and it's going on and on. Like, I get up earlier than she does. You know, she doesn't, have, patience till later. And, you know, do the show very early. So when I get up, if I get up in the middle of the night, or when I get up to go to work very early, the door into said bathroom has a bit of a squeak. Do you know what I did last weekend? I went and got some oil. What do you call the little oil in a can?
3: WD-40?
2: WD-40. And I sprayed it on every door that I might come in contact with early in the morning. There's the door to the bathroom. There's the door to the hallway. That way, I know I have to go to work and all, and it does help us. But that squeak could rise her, and that would irritate her. So those squeaks are gone, Sherry. They're gone forever. And that is why I started off by saying how delightful it must be to have me as a husband.
3: I hope, you know, I'm guessing she does appreciate all of this extra effort that you go to. And I have to say, I didn't know you knew how to do anything until you married Mary. Because I had never seen you do yard work or...
2: Oh.
3: I mean that in a nice way. Like, I know, I do mean that in a nice way. I've known you forever. And until Mary came along, like, I never knew you to do yard work or...
2: Well, it wasn't WD-40. Like, you know, it's not like I'm taking the boxwoods and turning them into a topiary masterpiece of a labradoodle or anything. But, you know, I mean, you figure out how to plant
3: still,
2: something.
3: But still, Max knows what I'm talking about. Max, aren't you kind of surprised? Like, weren't you surprised he knew how to do things?
4: Yeah, yard work and that sort of thing.
2: I have to jump in here because there are people screaming in the car. Taking WD-40 and spraying it is not really doing anything.
3: But it is.
2: You're not building a shelf.
3: we're just impressed because, you know, the old Bob would have hired somebody to fix squeaky doors or whatever. Like, I love that you're taking so much pride in these little things. It's good for you.
2: Sherry, even I would not pay $140, which is what it costs for anyone to even show up at your house to do anything these days. I would not pay $140 and say to another man, we've got two squeaky doors here.
3: You know what, mister? You need to learn. You need to work on learning how to just take a compliment. Am I right, Max? Just say thank you.
2: I'm not used to it. I'm not used to it. That's part of the thing. You know, these compliments, what be they?
3: And now you've got your own can of WD-40.
2: Oh, yeah.
3: Let squeaks be put on notice. Your time has come.
2: This house is squeakless.
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5: I don't believe this.
6: It's a shame that not everyone listens to the Bob and Sherry show, because we try really hard every single day to bring you information that sometimes makes you laugh and sometimes makes you think and sometimes keeps your booty out of prison. How many times over the years have we told you not to hire a hitman on the internet? How many times, Bob?
7: I know the story that you're going to tell. It is something. Don't say the name. Don't say the name of the you know what right off the bat.
6: The hitman
7: that
6: she hired, because it's right out of Central Casting. We've told you a million times you cannot hire hitmen on the internet, and yet people keep trying. Wendy Lynn Wine, who lives in South Rockford, Michigan, she's 52. She logged onto a hitman website last July. And she completed an online form that would allow you to hire a hitman. The hitman website says, got a problem that needs resolving? With over 17,985 U.S.-based field operatives, we can find a solution that's right for you. She put in her request that she wanted to have her ex-husband killed because he stole some money. And she said that she didn't want to commit the murder herself because she didn't want to have to go to jail. Because, you know, jail is a bummer. And so the owner of the website, called Rent a Hitman, immediately turned.
7: Right there. Have to stop.
6: Rent a Hitman.
7: Have to stop right there. Honest to God, folks, she's not, this is no hyperbole. She went on a website looking to kill her husband, and it was Rent a Hitman.
6: That's
7: the name of the website.
6: And here's how she knew she could trust it. There was a cartoon badge on the website that said, Rent a Hitman is the only organization in the world that is 100% compliant with the Hitman Information Privacy and Protection Act of 1964. All of our competitors' websites cannot say that and shouldn't be trusted. Capiche?
7: I tell you, whoever the cop was who wrote that must have had a ball. He must have just had a ball.
6: So she completed the service request, and the hitman she chose was named Guido Finelli. And she said her ex-husband had stolen 20. I know, it gets better.
7: I'm sorry.
6: Her ex-husband, $20,000 stolen from her. So the owner of the hitman, whose real name, website, whose real name is Bob Innes, contacted state police, who sent an undercover detective posing as a hitman, because folks, when you order your hitman online, they are always undercover police. And the undercover cop met with her, and they discussed that, the ex-husband was the target, and she said, I really don't want to go to jail. And Guido Finelli, the hitman, promised that she wouldn't. She gave him a $200 down payment for the job, and they negotiated and agreed on a total of $5,000 for the hit. Here's the next thing I have to tell y'all. If a price seems too good to be true, it probably is.
7: Right.
6: So if you were foolish enough to go to rentahitman.com, do you really think Guido's going to kill your man for $5,000? Think again. That's just never going to happen.
7: Just say, on behalf of my Italian friends, that is so insulting, Guido Finelli.
6: So insulting.
7: I mean, come on.
6: So insulting. She's not the only person to fall for this, by the way. This website has caught over a dozen people who've tried to use rentahitman.com to hire a killer. She's going to be sentenced in January of 2022. She's looking at 9 years in prison on charges of solicitation to murder. She did plead guilty to two charges, solicitation to murder and using a computer to commit a crime. She did a plea agreement, so she won't go to jail for more than 9 years. But she's looking at 9 years in prison.
7: Let me ask you something. Is this like for the police? I mean, obviously she had to be stopped. But is this like shooting fish in a barrel? I mean, is this like catching someone? She hasn't. Nobody was killed, right? She was thinking about it. It was stupid. Maybe it never would have gone through. But she was coaxed, really, into initiating this.
6: No, I completely disagree. She went onto a website to hire somebody to murder her ex-husband in cold blood. The fact that he wasn't harmed doesn't change the intent. Are you crazy?
3: If somebody to her and said, you know, your husband, he's drawing and drawing, and you know what you should do? You should get him killed, and I know a place where you could do that. That would be coaxing.
6: That's different. That's entrapment. Yeah, that's different. Hey, Bob, get back to me when one of your exes goes to rentahitman.com and gets Guido Finelli $5,000 to rub you out. You'll think differently. I appreciate
7: yeah, they
6: that
7: tried,
6: you're tender-hearted.
7: They, one tried to, but she spent all the money on curtains. So.
6: It's the only reason you're alive today.
7: That's why I'm walking around today, man. Those lined curtains.
6: I'm sorry. No. Mm-mm. No. Nope. Her intention was to see the man killed in cold blood. Mm. And the fact that she was stupid enough to go to rentahitman.com, like, there's a part of me that's glad that if you're that stupid, you're taken off the street. I'm not sure you should be allowed to drive and vote if you're that dumb. But, yeah, her intention was to have him killed.
7: Guido Vanelli. Wasn't there a singer?
5: That was Gino Vanelli.
6: Gino
7: Vanelli. That's where the guy got that.
3: Yeah, his hit was, I Just Want to Stop. Guido says, you just need to stop.
7: Yeah, right. That's right.
6: There's so many things you can get on the internet. But a hired killer is not one of them.
7: Not one of them. No,
6: and also, if you are going to luck into a real hitman on the internet, you've got to be on the dark, deep web. You can't. Mm-hmm. This isn't a regular. You don't go to rentahitman.com off your Google.
7: Or Yahoo. You don't do that, no.
6: Heidi.
7: Although Yahoo's probably the best one because no one uses that very much.
6: Now, I don't know. I don't know what her ex-husband's reaction to this was, but when you look
7: negative.
6: At the, I'll post this up on our Facebook. 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The internet wasn't invented, Wendy, in 1920. Ah! I can't.
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12: Today will be mostly cloudy and very warm with a chance of a thunderstorm in the afternoon, reaching a high of 85. Tonight, expect mostly cloudy skies with a low of 57. Tomorrow will be cloudy with a stray thunderstorm possible. It will be breezy in the afternoon with a high of 83. As for Monday, there may be a couple of morning showers. Otherwise, it will be cloudy most of the time with a high of 77. For Blueberry Broadcasting, I'm AccuWeather meteorologist Jason Caterina.

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2: So I read this story about how many times a year the average American shuns a friend or a colleague, somebody that you're working with. I think it's low.
3: It's shuns.
2: Shuns.
3: I mean, shuns is a harsh word. Shuns.
2: It is. It's everything from don't return phone calls to text messages or emails, hide from a knock at the door, sneak away from parties, that sort of thing. 284 times a year. I feel that's low. 284.
3: Wait, what? You have done this more than 284 times in a year?
2: Of
3: There's
2: course.
3: Not been 365 days.
2: Don't lie. Don't lie and make yourself feel bigger than me.
3: Wait a minute. What? How can you shun people? That's like an almost a shun per day. Have you been shunning somebody every day?
2: Probably. It says ignoring phone calls, texts, emails. So that's a lot right there, right? I don't hide from a knock on the door. I don't do that. But you and I know that we used to go to a party, and it was a great party every year. And one of our friends threw it. But there were a lot of other media people that were at the party. And media people really don't like being around other media people, to be honest with you, because we're competitive. And we know how much, you know, they suck. So we would go there and we would eat and spend some nice time with a host, wonderful person. And then we would look for a way to get out without being noticed. Don't you lie to me, Sherry Lynch. You know you did
3: that. But we were not nearly as skilled as the leather-clad legend Larry, who
2: Larry,
3: I think he left his car running. His car running. He would come through the front door. He lit up the room, shaking hands, hugging people, kissing babies, high fives. He never even stopped or slowed down for a drink, and he was making his way toward a basement exit and then back into his car and gone into the night before you knew he was there.
2: The house had like three levels, and you're right. He would start at the top. Now, he'd have a meatball or something and have a drink in his hand. But then he'd hit the main room, and he'd work that for a few minutes, and then it was down downstairs. And I started calling him, "Where you going, Larry?" And he knew that I knew what he was up to, because I'd follow him sometimes at a party. "Where you going, Larry?"
3: I'm not saying there isn't a certain amount of, you know, avoiding phone. Like, we all do it, right? But 284 times a year is a lot. And you're saying you think that's low. I mean, if that's low, Bob, you're suggesting that there's a daily shunning going on. I mean, I can't even imagine.
2: Well, it may not be a personal shun, but it could be a temporary shun. Like, let's say you have a relative, right, and they're thinking about inviting you to some holiday party, and they've texted you. And, you know, it's part of the week where you're very busy, and you just let it go. That's a shun. Now, eventually, you have to come back and get that. So, but it still counts as a shun.
3: Max, do you think that 284 times a year of shunning is low or high?
4: I do. I think that's high.
3: I think it's high.
4: Because I might do it once a week with something, with someone.
2: Hey, Doc, we work with liars.
5: I don't think we do.
4: Sherry, you think I'm lying?
3: No. I admit that there is a certain amount of that. And sometimes it's not because you don't like the other person or whatever. Sometimes it's just your own life can be a little bit overwhelming, and it's not personal. You're not trying to reject somebody. It's just you have to spend some time with your marriage or your boyfriend or girlfriend. You just have to spend some time with your family. You can't always be responding to other people's needs and requests, right?
2: I agree with you. That's fair. Now, let me give you another example of why I think 284 is low. So there's a guy who lives down the street from me, right? And I don't think he likes me very much for whatever reason. It's probably political. But his wife is very nice. And so, you know, we've seen them socially here and there occasionally. But I don't think he likes me very much. And so I'm out walking the dog, and he's going out to get his mail. And he can't see me, but I can see him because I'm coming up the street. I will encourage the dog to take his time over at that bush and just kind of wait it out.
3: Just so you don't have to run into him and have conversation.
2: So I just don't, that's shunning. I am shunning him. I admit that. But, you know, it's, I feel I shun for the good of all sometimes. He doesn't want to interact with me, and I don't, what are you laughing at?
5: You just
2: I'm the only person that ever said that
5: give,
2: phrase.
5: Give, don't you, Bob?
3: You are a giver.
2: Well, it's that time of the year. What can I say?
3: You're so modest. Let me say what you want. Folks, Bob shuns so that you don't have to.
2: Thank you.
3: If you're being shunned by Bob, he's taking that burden away from you. You don't have to shun him. He's already shunned.
2: That's exactly what happened. That man did not have to shun me. I took the shun.
3: You're too, you know what? I'm overcome. Well, I'm verklempt with your generosity. Thank you.
2: I'm not saying sainthood, but, you know, it's something.
3: But you're not saying it either. You know, just kind of putting it out there.
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1: I was just talking about how flights have changed over the years, and Mary and I are heading to Chicago. We're going to fly. I just want to take a moment out and talk to people who are free right now in their lives. Sometimes you get a period where you have few responsibilities. For me, it was in my mid-20s to early 30s. I had no pets. I had no one living in the house with me. I was alone. I was dating, and I was pretty much footloose and fancy free. The holidays meant this. I would get into a car, drive for about an hour and 45 minutes, visit with my parents and my brother and sister, and then the next day drive back. That was pretty much it. When I got a girlfriend, maybe it would expand. Maybe we'd go and see her parents for a day or an afternoon, but that was pretty much it. Easy, low key. In order to pull off what I'm going to do, here's what we have to do. And keep this in mind. We have a cat and a dog, and it's Mary and me. So that's, that's fairly simple. I have to get a hold of Chewy.com because the cat food in our supermarkets where I live, that the only cat food she'll eat, they're out. So the cat's going to be left behind. We have to get a cat sitter that comes by two or three times a day. The Chewy stuff has to arrive. I have to get the medicine for the cat's ears or she's not going to eat. That's got to be taken care of. The dog has to be transported with us for about a five-hour flight where we meet Madison. Madison takes the dog overnight and then goes to her father's house with the dog for a few days while Mary and I hop on a plane and fly to Chicago. Then we have to get on the bus from the airport over to the hotel, and then we have to find a way to get on the bus to Lincoln Park where Landon lives, and we get to play with the kids. We have to time the time with the kids just right so nobody is screaming and crying because they need a nap. And then we're all going to meet for Thanksgiving dinner. They have to find a way to get to this hotel where we're going to have some turkey dinners, get together, then they go back. And then we do it in reverse. We go to O'Hare. We fly back. We pick up the dog. Then we say goodbye to Madison. We drive 5 hours back. We arrive right around midnight at home, and I'm up by 5 hours later, and we are on the air with the Bob and Sherry Show. If you
2: I'm sorry.
1: If you don't have any – don't even buy a fish. Don't even buy a fish. You have got a window, my friend, that is as narrow as the devil's heart. You have got to take advantage of this. Have fun. Enjoy yourself.
2: And if I could just, and I'm going to have Max pull the audio for me, and I'm going to play it on repeat for my daughter over and over again. 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
1: I know.
2: And she won't. She won't. No, I'll blink and she'll have a pet monkey and a chinchilla. And that'll be that. She's never going anywhere again.
1: I don't know why they do that. It's such a wonderful period.
2: And of course, the cat has to have special food that it won't eat unless it gets its ears massaged. And you have to find you have to find a pet sitter to do all of that.
1: When she says has to have the ear massaged, I've got this thing. It looks like a pencil. You turn it, the medicine comes out. You have to grab her head and put a swipe in each ear every time she eats. Good luck.
2: Good luck.
1: Have
2: is
1: fun.
2: Right.
1: Good luck.
2: What a fun getaway, Bob.
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8: This afternoon will be mostly cloudy and very warm with a thunderstorm in the area, reaching a high of 87. Tonight, it will remain mostly cloudy with a low around 58. Tomorrow, expect cloudy skies with a chance of a stray thunderstorm and increasing breezes in the afternoon, reaching a high of 85. As for Monday, there will be a couple of morning showers with otherwise mostly cloudy conditions and a high of 77. For Blueberry Broadcasting, I'm AccuWeather meteorologist Jason Caterina.

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0: Big 104, that is Club Nouveau on the Midday Show. Jay Stu here. Weekends in the summertime could mean anything from traveling down to the coast to hanging out in the yard and just mowing the lawn and doing all sorts of stuff you don't want to do. Either way, we have all sorts of big hits to make it as fun as possible. Belinda Carlisle's on the way, plus Midnight Oil. 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
1: Big 104, that is Bowling for Soup on the Midday Show. 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

Big 104, that is Dexy's Midnight Runners on the Midday Show today. Jay Stu here. You know, you might have the day off today. A lot of folks don't. A lot of folks are like me. We're hanging out at work on a Saturday when we could be outside getting a sunburn. Somebody's going to do it, right? So we'll keep your work day cranking all day long. Right now in a marathon, it's Steve Winwood, While You See a Chance on Big 104.

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0: Big 104, that's Human League on the Midday Show today. I'm Jay Stu. We are going to keep the big hits rolling. You know, it doesn't matter what you got going on today. Like I was saying, plenty of people working today. Plenty of people get the day off and just enjoying it. Either way, crank up some tunes like AC/DC and Smash Mouth. 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

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That is The Clash on the Midday Show inside a 30-minute big music marathon. 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

Big 104, that is the cars on the midday show. Right now we got Len. It's hard to believe I saw like a whole documentary about this one song once. But the story was so unusual, like two people that should have never made a song together somehow made a song together, strange stuff. 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

Big 104, that is Glass Tiger inside a 30-minute Big Music Marathon. Jay Stu here today, at least for a bit longer. Then Nikki's going to come in, hang out with you for the rest of the afternoon and into the first part of the evening. Of course, she'll be followed by the illustrious, the amazing, that guy, Ryan Cody, with the big Saturday night party. He'll keep you up and moving all night long. In the meantime, we got big hits on the way from Blondie. We got Foo Fighters. Right now, it's Madonna on Big 104.

0: 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They wrap up a 30-minute big music marathon. 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

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These guys just put out a brand new album about a month ago. I mean, here we are some, 30 years into the career of the Foo Fighters, still cranking out killer albums. 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

0: 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I'm Jay Stu. Lots of big hits coming up for you. We got Tears for Fears on the way, Power Station, Counting Crows coming up, plus we'll get into another 30-minute big music marathon. We got your day covered. 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

Big 104, that is Greg Kinn. Kicking off a 30-minute Big Music Marathon, I'm Jay Stu. It's time to get out. We got Nikki on her way in just a bit to hang out with you all afternoon, plus Ryan Cody with a big Saturday night party at 7. Stick around for all that. Right now it's Counting Crows.

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0: say. Big 104, you're listening to Nikki. We're wrapping up another 30-minute Big Music Marathon with Dave Matthews Band, What Would You Say? That was brought to you by Gowell Shop and Save, Route 202 Green, Route 197 in Litchfield, both on the corner of Convenient and Community. How about that weather out there? Really, really turned out to be a nice weekend. It's so exciting when that happens, you know? The old saying, wait 5 minutes in Maine when it comes to the weather, because it will absolutely change. We have another AccuWeather forecast on the way, and we have Def Leppard, Don't Go Anywhere, on Big 104.
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5: Tonight will be mostly cloudy with a low of 58. Tomorrow, expect cloudy skies with a chance of a stray thunderstorm and breezy conditions in the afternoon, reaching a high of 83. Tomorrow night will bring periods of rain and a thunderstorm with a low of 60. Looking ahead to Monday, there will be a couple of morning showers. Otherwise, it'll be rather cloudy with a high of 77. For Blueberry Broadcasting, I'm AccuWeather meteorologist Jason Catarina.

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0: 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Stick around for the big Saturday night at 7 with Ryan Cody. 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

0: Katrina and the Waves, Walking on Sunshine. That's right. We are finally walking on sunshine on the weekends. 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
9: Tonight will be mostly cloudy with a low of 58. Tomorrow, expect cloudy skies with a chance of a stray thunderstorm and breezy conditions in the afternoon, reaching a high of 83. Tomorrow night will bring periods of rain and a thunderstorm with a low of 60. Looking ahead to Monday, there will be a couple of morning showers. Otherwise, it'll be rather cloudy with a high of 77. For Blueberry Broadcasting, I'm AccuWeather meteorologist Jason Catarina.

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0: I just want to fly down the Kennebec River on some jet skis, if you know what I mean. Hopefully you're out enjoying this weather. 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

0: 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You're hanging out with Nikki this afternoon. Hopefully you're out and about enjoying this beautiful weather. Finally a nice weekend. Don't go anywhere because we have Kenny Loggins on the way right after an AccuWeather forecast on Big 104.
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7: Tonight will be mostly cloudy with a low of 58. Tomorrow expect cloudy skies with a chance of a stray thunderstorm and breezy conditions in the afternoon, reaching a high of 83. Tomorrow night will bring periods of rain and a thunderstorm with a low of 60. Looking ahead to Monday, there will be a couple of morning showers. Otherwise, it'll be rather cloudy with a high of 77. For Blueberry Broadcasting, I'm AccuWeather meteorologist Jason Catarina.

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The queen of legs and hair, Miss Tina Turner. What's love got to do with it? Here's Weather Girls with It's Raining Men. I wish.

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0: 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On the way, we have Bon Jovi. 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

0: Love and Rockets with So Alive. We're wrapping up another 30-minute big music marathon. It's brought to you by Gowell's Shop and Save, Route 202 Green, Route 197 in Litchfield, both on the corner of Convenient and Community. This is Nikki. Thanks so much for chilling out with me this afternoon. I will also be here tomorrow from 3 to 7. Don't go anywhere because we got Gwen Stefani and Akon coming up right after an AccuWeather forecast on Big 104.
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6: Tonight will be mostly cloudy with a low of 58. Tomorrow expect cloudy skies with a chance of a stray thunderstorm and breezy conditions in the afternoon, reaching a high of 83. Tomorrow night will bring periods of rain and a thunderstorm with a low of 60. Looking ahead to Monday, there will be a couple of morning showers. Otherwise, it'll be rather cloudy with a high of 77. For Blueberry Broadcasting, I'm AccuWeather meteorologist Jason Catarina.
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0: 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You're listening to Nikki. I'm getting ready to wrap things up here pretty quickly, but Ryan Cody's coming in behind me for the big Saturday night at 7. Oh, yeah, baby, you know what that means. 5 hours of nothing but your favorite party tunes. And if you're tuned into us on the app, you can listen to us on your boat, which means you can have the big Saturday night party on your boat. Get out the disco ball. Get out the lights. It's going to be a rockin' night. All right, we got another 30-minute big music marathon coming up. Richard Marx is going to kick things off on Big 104.
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You're in the middle of a 30-minute big music marathon. This is Nikki peacing out, but stick around. Ryan's going to peace in for the big Saturday night. Here's Poison. Every rose has its thorn on Big 104. I'll see you tomorrow.

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0: Big 104, take me out of the screen porch, the deck, the dock. I'm going to make it rock tonight, making us rock at the beaches today, was Nikki Hunt. Good show today.
1: Oh, thank you. You said you listened to me from the beach?
0: Yes.
1: You know, I feel embarrassed because I didn't check. I didn't, like, update my app. What I mean by update my app is I didn't check my app before I, like, talked about the weather on the radio. And so I was, like, complaining about how the weather wasn't good. And then all of a sudden, boom, the weather's nice. And I'm like, I am excited.
0: You know, I was just happy for any kids who still at high school graduations because there have been so many rainy high school graduations.
1: Yeah.
0: You know, but you know, maybe it's me. Do you think because I said we are all gathered here because your parents had sex about the same time is the reason I'm not asked to do commencements anymore?
1: Yes.
0: Party on. It's Big 104.

going to make you sweat. Boy, our dew point certainly has been. Around noontime, it started getting better hour by hour. 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
3: Tonight will be mostly cloudy with a low of 58. Tomorrow, expect cloudy skies with a chance of a stray thunderstorm and breezy conditions in the afternoon, reaching a high of 83. Tomorrow night will bring periods of rain and a thunderstorm with a low of 60. Looking ahead to Monday, there will be a couple of morning showers. Otherwise, it'll be rather cloudy with a high of 77. For Blueberry Broadcasting, I'm AccuWeather meteorologist Jason Catarina.

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